0: They're confused by us.
1: Jesus is the only way to God, but we are not the only way to Jesus.
2: This world doesn't need my tie, my hoodie,
3: my denomination, or my translation of the Bible.
0: They just need Jesus.
1: We can be passionate about what we believe,
2: but we can't strap
3: ourselves to the gospel
0: because we're slowing it down.
1: Jesus is going to save the world, but maybe the best thing we can do
0: is just get out of the way.

Lord Jesus, we thank you so much for your goodness to us, Lord. We thank you for your love for us. And Jesus, we want to draw near to you tonight. Lord Jesus, we want you to be in control of this time. Holy Spirit, we just ask that you open up our hearts to hear from you. Lord, break down any walls that would keep us from knowing you in a deeper way tonight. And so, Lord Jesus, we love you. We thank you for this time together. And we ask this in Jesus' name.

I wrote this next song about a good friend of mine. I had no idea, knowing her as well as I thought I did, how horrendous parts of her childhood were. And even though the details of her childhood were tragic, some of them, the life that had come out of that, in my mind, was nothing short of miraculous.

0: of sight. Oh, the light of life. We want to invite all of the bass singers. I want to invite all of the bass singers to sing with me. Will you do that? Will you do that? Hallelujah. Here we go.
1: The light of life is shining on. The dark of night can't overcome. The light of life that burns so bright can touch the blind and give him sight.
0: Oh, ladies!

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Hallelujah. I'm confident that God will perform an awesome work in each and every one of our lives. And His promise is to do it not by might, or not by power, but by His Spirit, says the Lord.

0: God is good. And all the time.
1: God is good.
0: God is good.
1: And all the time.

Receive power when the Holy Spirit comes upon you. Says you'll be my witnesses in Jerusalem and Judea and Samaria and to the ends of the earth. One thing that Jerusalem symbolizes is the very presence of God. And so right now, right here, as we stand in His presence, we pray

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The Bible says that we are inscribed on the palm of his hand. And heaven and earth may pass away, but his word will remain forever. And he can do exceedingly, abundantly, above all that we could ever ask or think tonight. Amen. Let's sing it.

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I'll tell you what you see. 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For all of us have sinned and come short of the glory of God. 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
1: 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Yüzüç Noktal.

Thank you for your faithfulness, Father. In the middle of trouble, in the storm of uncertainty, Lord, you're the one thing we count on. 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

So Paul instructed Timothy to tell children, to tell men, to tell women all over the earth to lift holy hands in prayer, and we lift our hands in prayer in this room tonight. How long, O Lord? How long, O Lord? Pray for the children. 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
1: We recognize that you're moving among the earth, Lord. And we say we're with you. We're going to embrace what you're doing, Lord. Don't leave us behind.

He's everything you need. He's everything you want. And even more than that, He wants you. He wants you more than you want Him. And He died on a cross, and His blood spilled out, and His blood spilled, and His heart was shattered, and His soul was broken, and He's separated from His sweet, sweet Father, and the

said to me, Son of man, have you seen this? And he brought me and he returned me to the river. And he said to me, this water flows toward the eastern region and goes down into the valley and enters the sea. And when it reaches the sea, its waters are healed. And it shall be that every living thing that moves wherever the river goes shall